0: 1, 2, 3, 4.
1: Gemeinsam mit Radio Gračanica. You're listening to Radio Gračanica. 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

0: 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What's that?
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0: Someone from your hometown, right?

Let me explain that for everyone else. And there's a place in Wales which has more consonants in it than anywhere else, called Panty Muin. It's got one A and lots of W's and N's, and it's where Johnny's from. And he's just struck up a friendship with someone else from there. It's a very sexually charged show for some reason. Concert, you shouldn't say show in England, I'm sorry. I committed the number one, David Coston, there. Man, there's a lot of our friends here. This is like our first ever concert all those years ago. The craziness that surrounded the release of our last record, where we got so confused that we left certain songs off and put other songs on that maybe we shouldn't have. But anyway, this is a song called How You See the World, and it went on the, is it called the War album again, or the Help album? Help album 2.

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1: 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A slušate Radio Gračanicu.